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In that fateful night, I thought to myself, I'll do everything I can, save up every dime, and one day I'll return.

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How many different ways are there to say I love you?

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I love you. No need to say it any other way. And honey,